0: 93.3. Good evening to you. I was supposed to be Omarion and Fantasy. Love Zone. 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

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Maybe we can make our dreams come true. 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I know I do. So let me help you.

make sure I got this mic level right. Amongst other things, make sure I got the mic level right. Good evening. I'd like to welcome my angels, Beverly, Evelyn, Gail, Debbie, Janice, Sarassi. Good evening to you as we continue in the venue of love right here. Trying to get everything is just discombobulated tonight. Fighting my way through it.

Good evening to you as we continue with this music. What this music right here? Let's do what we do, all right? Here's Compunction. Baby, I'm hooked right into your love. Good evening to you. Love Zone. Hey, now.

90.3 Music of the Bars. All This Love Is Waiting For You. Sarasi, thank you for hanging out with us tonight. Love Song, good evening to you. As we continue, here's Luther Vandross, Take You Out, 90.3.

well, Love Zone, good evening to you. Good evening. I'm glad to be back, but never fails. It seems like I always have a problem when I come back. I don't know why that is, but we're going to fix that, all right? Here's our

Reed, Teresa, Nessa. Welcome to Love Zone. I'm missing somebody. I know I'm missing somebody. I'm missing a couple of you. Make sure I got them, all right? Love Zone, good evening to you. Glad to have you here. As we continue in the venue of love, here's Delphonics, Hey Love, 90.3.

93.3. I'd like to welcome DC and Mary. Jesse checking in. Good evening to you. I got one more. Why am I getting old? Getting old and forgetful. Delphonics on 90.3 FM. Good evening to you as we continue in the venue of love. As we do it like this, here's the Shylights. I want to pay you back. 90.3, good evening.

93.3 Music of the Shalites, Chicago Zone. I want to pay you back the love in me. Good evening to you. Happy Mother's Day to all the mothers. As we continue in the venue of love, here's Al Johnson, Gene Korn. I'm back for more. Love Zone. Good evening.

90.3. Al Johnson, Gene Karn. I'm back for more. Love Zone, good evening to you. I know I'm missing a couple people. I'm going to see if I can get their names before we go off the air and all that good stuff right there. Love Zone, good evening to you. Good evening. Glad to have you here with me. Glad to be back, actually. I'm sitting up here just playing music, all right? Love Zone, good evening to you. Might as well start right here, right? Here's a...

Charles Brinkley, fully guaranteed. I'll be with you when we meet. I'd like to welcome Lee Spencer. Lee, welcome to the Love Zone. Good evening to you. As we continue, let's keep it moving. Here is Blue Magic, Chasing Rainbows, 90.3.

90.3, you'd like to welcome my man, Big Bird Classic Soul. What a, see, I got you. I got you, man. Big Bird Classic Soul 107.5, checking in along with DC and Mary. I know I'm still missing people. Sarasti, I think I got you too. Love Zone, good evening. Hey, love. Still chasing rainbows. Love Zone 90.3.

0: 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It's a Lost Boy Baby. I love that song. That version, anyway. Love song. Good evening to you. I'd like to welcome everybody. Glad to be back. Well, a little false start to begin. I think we got you right now. As we do what we do, here's the Whispers, Creation of Love.
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90.3 The Stout. Love Zone, good evening to you. As we continue in the venue of love, I'd like to welcome everybody in the house. What's the day weekend? Is this weekend already? Oh my goodness. Love Zone, good evening to you.

I'd like to welcome Susan. Susan, welcome to the Love Tone. Good evening to you. Talk about the mamas. Only one mama you get, right? Love Tone, good evening to you. Good evening. I know I'm missing somebody. I keep thinking I'm missing somebody. This is Love Zone. Right now, we're going to continue with the mothers. It's Jackson 5. I think I found that girl. I had to get some approval from Mama. Okay, Mama, she going to let me know this girl for me.

family circle if you really want to make it. Love Zone, good evening to you. And don't they sound like the Boss Man sounds a little bit, right? That's what they sound like. Yeah, got that groove, that kind of rhythm, all right? Speaking of Boss Man, let's do this right here. Here is Danger, She's a Stranger, 90.3, good evening to you. Love Zone.

courtesy of the Pod Stair Steps. Let's stay in Chicago for a little bit. Let's keep it in Chicago for a little bit right here. Here is the Dells. I miss you. 90.3. I do miss you. Love Zone. Good evening.

93 Music of the Dells, I miss you. Showing up new. Ooh, Marvin Jr. tearing it up. Love so good evening to you. Good evening. Thank you for having me back. As we continue, here's the OJs. You're the best thing since candy, right? Yeah, okay. Love Zone.

90.3 Music of the Owsley Brothers. Here we go again. In a good way. It's in a good way. Long Zone community, good evening. Hope you are enjoying the music. Welcome. I'm glad to be back. I'd like to welcome Janice, also Kendall, checking in. Good evening to you. As we continue in the venue of love, here's People's Choice, a mellow move. Kind of get the move. Let's kind of get the move right here.

People's Choice, Mellow Mood, kind of grooving too, right? Good evening to you, good evening. Glad to have you here with me. Hope you are enjoying the music. First time listeners, welcome to Love Zone. Glad to have you here with me as we continue in the venue of love. Take you back to Chicago. Here's the Elements, Earth, Wind, and Fire. Keep your head to the sky, 90.3.

Up Zone. Glad to have you here with me. Coming soon. We're going to be doing the classics, where we take out all the B-sides, we take out all the rare soul, and just play the hits, right? Here's Michael Jackson, Lady of My Life. How many people saw that Jackson movie? Michael's movie.

93.3, Michael Jackson, you are the lady of my life. Good evening to you. Again, if you saw that Michael movie, just let me know if you saw that Michael movie. I got yet to see it. I got to sit down and check it out, right? Love Zone, good evening to you. Glad to have you here with me as we continue. Here's the Spinners. I don't want to lose you. 90.3.

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0: 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Love Zone Friday nights right here. Love Zone, good evening to you. Good evening. More music right here. Here's the Stylistics. Payback as a Dog, 90.3. Like, sister, what about the Vanessa? Vanessa, welcome to the Love Zone.

90.3 Stylistics. Don't forget, coming soon. You know how we do every year? We do our annual top hits. Play straight, nothing but hits. No B-sides, no rare soul, none of that, right? Straight hits. Straight hits, that's what we're going to do. Love Zone, good evening to you. Glad to have you here with me. As we continue, here is Skip Mahoney and the Casuals. This is my last time.

93.3 Music of the Paragons, Conley. Love Zone, good evening to you, good evening. Glad to have you here. Carol, welcome to the Love Zone. It's all good to have you all up in here. As we continue, here's Black Ivory. Time is love. Thank

Sherelle, Alexander O'Neill in that backdrop there. Everything I Missed at Home, good evening to you. As we continue in the venue of love, here's Brian McKnight, the only one for me, 90.3, good evening.

90.3 music of Brian McKnight. The only one for me. Love song, good evening team. Glad to be back. Glad to have you here with me. As we continue, here's ZZ Hill. Love is so good when you're stealing it.

Tennessee Hill. Love is so good when you're stealing it. Glad to have you here with me as we continue to bend your love. Gotta have more music. You want more music? I'm gonna give you more music right here. Let's keep it bluesy for a second. Here's Johnny Taylor.

93 Manhattan, early Manhattan is Sydney. Follow your heart. Good evening to you. Glad to have you here with me. Got one more hour. We got less than an hour. Wow, time is flying. Here's Rita Young. Maybe it's the best thing. Love Zone. Good evening to you.

90.3 Sly Slick of the Wicked. Nobody's home. Good evening to you. Good evening. Glad to have you here with me. Hey, Murph, you still doing Sundays? Let me know. Sundays, I got to come check you, all right? Sundays at 107.5.com, all right? Let me know if you're doing 107.5. That's on Sundays, all right? Let me check you out. Here's Brother Sada's Darkness, something to remember you by, 90.3 FM.

me, Brighter Side of Darkness. Something to remember you by. Love Zone, good evening to you. Glad to have you here. My man Phil checking in. Also my man Thomas. As we continue in the venue of love, here is Christopher Williams. 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

93.3 Music of Marvin Gaye. You sure love the ball. Don't forget, coming soon, we're going to have nothing but the hits. Not going to do no B-sides, no rare soul, just the hits, all right? We do that every year. This year ain't no exception. We're going to do that this year, too. Love Zone, good evening to you. Glad to have you here with me. It's the Love Zone. As we continue, here's Leslie Valentine. You ready? Sing the song, girl, right here. Go ahead.

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Never forget tonight. Tonight's tonight. Studio version. You know how that go, right? Love song. Good evening to you. As we continue, let's go to Detroit for a minute. Detroit economy's Philly. Solid majority. Something new about you.

90.3 Southern Majority out of Detroit. I think that's Detroit v. Philly. I'm gonna check into that. 90.3, good evening to you. Good evening. Glad to have you here with me. How many

2.3 music album, 8 Day. She's not just another woman. I'd like to welcome Blossom. Blossom, welcome to the Love Zone. Glad to have you. As we continue in the venue of love, here's Eddie Kendricks, Can I? Love Zone. Good evening.

90.3 Eddie Kendricks, can I? Good evening to you. Glad to have you here with me as we continue in the venue of love. Just like the Temprees. 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

90.3 Temprese. Caught up in that love phase. Got a few more minutes left, so, you know, let's see what we can do right here. Here is Double Exposure. Gonna give my love away.

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We got more music. We still got like 10 minutes. Let's do this right here. Unibix, Sentimental Man, 90.3 FM. Good evening to you. Ready? I sing this song right here.

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Good evening. I'm ready to get about this chair. You're the big sentimental man. And got a couple more songs in store. Let's get it right here. Like this one. 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
1: 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I am one of your hosts. I'm DJ Black Icon 11, beat 1111, yo dance daddy. The other two are ND's House Party, and I am TinaDixon.com. And if you know that this is the premier show coming out of New York City for house music. Nobody does it like we do. 6 hours of the greatest house music sounds are spun by some of the dopest DJs on the planet. And we've been doing this strong for about 12, 13, yeah, we're going on our 13th year now. And WHCR is getting ready to celebrate 40 years on the New York City dial. And I got a long story to tell you, but I'm not going to get into it right now. But
2: sorry about that, y'all. I thought I deleted that message. I was too busy doing some other stuff and getting ready and prepared. But hey, I am TinaDixon.com, and you're tuned into the House in Harlem radio show. Oh, yes. Oh, yes. Oh, yes. And I am one of your hosts. I am TinaDixon.com. I think I said that already. But want to give a shout out to my co-host, DJ Black Icon 111 Infinity. Yeah, he's Robin. Don't tell him. Well, he already know. I'm Batman. He's Robin. Shout out to him. He couldn't be here tonight. And shout out to our girl, Indie House Party, who surprised us last week when she called in to say what's up. We know the man got his foot on your neck, but girl, all that's going to change real soon. It's going to change real soon. You're going to get your Fridays off again. You hear me, girl? So, shout out to Indie House Party. Stay safe, girl. And I've been telling you for the last couple of weeks that I will be out in Far Rockaway, in Rockaway Beach, exactly. Beach 90th Street at the Amphitheater with Mixmaster DJ King Asiatic. Yes. So those of you in New York, you know the weather's really bad. So the date has been canceled.

canceled. The rain date is coming. So just keep your ears locked, baby. Watch my social media pages. I'm going to let you know when we have a date. I am so excited about playing in the area that I was born in. I'm excited about that. You know what I'm saying? I am so excited because I was born and bred in Far Rockaway, boo. Yes, indeedy. Yes, indeedy. So it's going to be exciting to me to be able to play by Hamel House's projects. Yes. It is going to be so exciting. I'm looking forward to it. I'm looking forward to seeing people that I haven't seen in a very long time. So when we get the rain date, I will let you know when that is. So you can come and hang out with me up on the boardwalk. Well, we ain't going to be on the boardwalk. I don't even know. I haven't been there since Sandy. Like, I have not gone to the beach up in that area since Sandy. Now, I've been to 101 Deli. Those of you who know, you know. I done snuck in and ran to 101 Deli and then came back over the bridge. Yes. Shout out to my sister Tracy. Okay, so listen. Without further ado, we're going to get into our first mix for tonight. Get your tongue ready. Oh, got to shout out my friends in Horizon Worlds because y'all know I'm in VR. And I was just in there doing a mall store hop. And it was a lot of fun. So shout out to all you guys. Yada, Tink, of course, my girl Chrissy, Thor. Okay, I can't remember all the names. I should have started doing names. Okay, I can't remember all the names. But shout out to you guys who are in Horizon World now doing that mall hop, hopping around. Child, we have a good time. And shout out to my friends in VR, Real VR Fishing. Because it was Shark Week and you had to catch 50 sharks. I only caught 4, but I'm a chicken. That's okay. I caught a big shark yesterday. Yes, yes, yes. I be fishing in VR, y'all. I'm trying to tell you. We having a good time. All right. So without further ado, we are going to jump in the mix. Again, this is the House of Harlem Radio Show. We bring you house music all night long. From the best DJs on this side of heaven. From around the corner to around the world. And right now, we going to Far Rock, son. Yep, yep, that's where we going. With King Mix Master DJ Asiatic right here on the House of Harlem Radio Show. Don't you go, don't you go nowhere. I'm going to be back in an hour, okay? Peace. Come on, Asiatic, do your thing, boo-boo. Do your

0: think you should hear this. Commander, I think you should hear this. Commander, I think you should hear this. Commander, I think you should hear this.
1: Predesh temp, low tanug.
0: Commander,
1: not yet. Enter the flare of the Leviathan.
0: Commander,
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0: Commander.
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WATR 90.3 FM, the one, the only, the voice of Harlem. You've been listening to King Mix Master DJ Asiatic. Oh, yes. And again, for those of you who might have missed the message earlier, the event for tomorrow has been rained out. So we will have a rain date shortly. Oh, wow. So we will have a rain date shortly for you. So just keep it tuned in and locked in to WHCR 90.3 FM. And, of course, we will be getting you that information as soon as I get it. I'm going to let you know. And, yes, I am one of the DJs on the roster, and I am super-duper excited, one, to be playing in my hometown. Yes, of Far Rockaway. Actually, it's Rockaway Beach. I'm on the other side. Mm-hmm. Beach 90th Street Amphitheater, and it was recently newly done after they were hit really hard by Hurricane Sandy. And so I'm excited to not only see it for the first time, because I haven't seen it, but to actually to play there and possibly see a lot of my friends that I grew up with. So I'm excited about that. I'll get that date to you shortly. So thanks again, King Mix Master DJ Asiatic. Thank you, thank you, thank you. All right, so up next, I believe this is Paul Croons, I believe. He sent me this mix like 2 weeks ago. So I'm going to share that with you. And following that, we have none other than DJ L-Dub. Yeah, L-Dub. And he is like the vice president of the Worldwide DJ Network. He's also our webmaster. So thank you, thank you, thank you, L-Boogie. And then at some point tonight, before we get out of here, I think I'm going to bring you Kev.Cruz. He did a DJ Romaine mix, remembering DJ Romaine, and maybe I'll play some DJ Romaine. We'll see. All right, well, just keep it locked right where you got it, right here on WHCR 90.3 FM. 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I am TinaDixon.com. Shout out to my co-host, Indie House Party, and DJ Black Icon 111 Infinity. 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We're asking for $40. That's $1 for every year that we've been the voice of Harlem. It's our anniversary, boo-boo. Yes. So excited. So without further ado, let's see. We're going to go to, let's go to Paul. It's a new one from Paul, and it's a gospel mix. Mm-hmm. And then we'll come back with DJ L-Dub. How about that? Is that good? Amens. Amens. Can I get an amens? All right. Keep it locked right where you got it, right here on the House in Harlem radio show. I am TinaDixon.com. All right. Now, what's the matter, Paul? Why you don't want? Okay. You know what? Let's do this. Okay. Let's do this. Let's put this here and maybe over there. All right, you guys, a little technical difficulty, but we coming out of it because I'm good at what I do. I'm just saying, boo-boo. Keep it tight and keep it on WHCR 90.3 FM, the one, the only, the voice of Harlem.

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Lift my hands, I want some more.

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I once was lost, but now I'm whole. 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I need some more. Heal my soul. 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

Electric Avenue. WHCR 90.3 FM, the one, the only, the voice of Harlem. You're tuned in to the House in Harlem radio show. Oh, yes. And you just heard DJ Paul Kroom. Thank you, Paul. And this is WHCR 90.3 FM. We are the one, the only, the voice of Harlem. We are celebrating 40 years, baby. Yes. 40 years of being the voice of Harlem. 40 years of giving you and even you, news that you can use, whether it is emergency preparedness, whether it is something about business, relationships, housing, medical, mental. Baby, we got it all right here just for you, and we give it to you. Uh-huh. So, up next... Well, before I get to up next, what you can do is go to our website, whcr.org, click on donation or contribution, whatever it says, click on it and make a donation. We're asking that you donate $40. That's $1 for every year that we've been here on the radio to help us to do some of the things that we want to do for you this year, like participate in the African American Day Parade, like... concerts outside in the park, you know, a listener appreciation day. We need your help in order to get that done. And we also need paper clips, pens, you know what I'm saying? We need upgrade equipment, and we can only do that with your help. So

0: Again, as DJ Black Icon would say, follow the directions to the instructions. Hey, I think it's follow the instructions to the directions. I don't know. But anyway, that's what he says. And make that donation. And remember, no donation is too large or too small, baby. Mm-mm-mm. We just thank you, thank you, thank you, thank you, thank you. So let us go down to, we were just in North Carolina with DJ Paul Crooms, and now we're going to come on back east. We coming back. We going to stop in that DMV area with DJ L Boogie. Okay, it's DJ L Dub. I call him L Boogie. Mm-hmm, of the Worldwide DJ Network. And he is going to bring you a fabtabulous mix. So keep it locked right where you got it, right here on the House in Harlem radio show, where we spotlight DJs from around the corner to around the world, baby, bringing you house music all night long from 11:59-ish until 6 a.m. It's house music, baby, right here on your favorite station, WHCR 90.3 FM. The next sound you will hear will be that of DJ L Dub. Yeah, yo!
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You're tuned in to the House in Harlem radio show. And up next, who you hear playing in the background is none other than the founder of this show, DJ Vince the Prince. So DJ Vince the Prince, this is his back in the days mix. I don't know, you know, Vince get in these things and he... like, he's in this whole disco thing. So, yeah. So, he's in his disco period. So, we're going back in the day. We're going to hear a little bit of the early house right here with DJ Vince the Prince. And following DJ Vince.

It's the Prince. We're going to have none other than DJ Black Icon, one from one of the basement sessions. Yeah, we're going to do a little bit of that. And I'll come back and let you know who we'll do at 5. All right? Keep it locked right where you got it. House in Harlem Radio Show, WHCR 90.3 FM, DJ Vince the Prince. Go, boo. If you don't mean it. Woo!

house in Harlem. Basement session. Feel the funk, y'all. Merry Christmas to all three of y'all. Come on. Been rocking for about 2-3 hours. Y'all been hanging out with me. Appreciate it. And we gonna be down here for a minute. Feel it. As we kick off the Christmas mix, basement session, Black Icon in the building getting ready to get on the set. I hope you enjoy the disco that I laid down. I'm really, really feeling that disco right now, Icon. I'm spending my money, so I gotta play it. Ain't buying it for nothing. Black Icon getting ready to do what he do. He might switch it up. You never know where he gonna go. You never know what we gonna play. That's why you wanna keep it locked. Hope you have a Merry Christmas. And that you enjoy it. Be safe. It's cold outside still. Gonna be cold tomorrow too. But the temperature gonna rise a little bit. But it's still gonna be cold. We didn't come downstairs yesterday because we wanted to spend some more time with you. We was down here till 5. We started at 5, but, or rather, and you don't know what time we gonna end. It's a holiday. Ain't thinking my work. Just thinking about celebrating Christmas for the right reason. For me, Jesus is the season.

0: house in the house in Harlem crew, y'all. Come on. Let's enjoy some music. Black Icon, you ready to lay it down? He getting ready to do Black Icon 1-1-1-1. You know how he do. Is that when he get on the set, the numbers start going up.
1: The boogie is back again.
0: I'll be watching it.

Apollo. They're doing some basement sessions. 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We got a couple of Christmas songs we're gonna play for you. We already played some. We got some more. Keep it where you got it, y'all. Icon getting ready to get in the zone.

Yeah. This is DJ Black Icon 1. So we'll jump off a little Christmas flavor, you know. Because, you know, it's that day. Well, really, James Brown Day, December 25th. Ha ha, you know how I get down. Come on, y'all. Come on, y'all, let's do it. House in Harlem presents the Basement.

In Sessions, the Christmas Eve edition. To all three of y'all checking us out, we thank you. And I heard there might be some more. We might be going a little wider than worldwide.

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Somebody shout glory.

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the last mix of the night, and we are going to end it with the one and the only, the original Dr. D. And guess what, you guys, it's his birthday week. Yes, his birthday was yesterday, no, the day before. He's, I think it's May 6th. It's his birthday. I called it his hatch day because he was hatched. He wasn't birthed. Shout out to Dr. D. Happy birthday to you, boo-boo. May God continue to bless you with many, many, many, many, many, many more. Yes. Keep it locked right where you got it. Up next at the 6 o'clock hour is the Harlem Connection right here on WHCR 90.3 FM on behalf of my co-host, Indie House Party, DJ Black Icon One. We wish you a bodacious blessings, and we hope that you come back next Friday at 11:59-ish to do it all over again, right here on the House in Harlem Radio Show. Thank you, thank you, thank you. God bless you, and I gotta go. Come on, Dr. D, happy birthday, shouty. No doubt, no doubt, DJ, with Dr. D. And I didn't mention it, but this is his Erin K. Gray mix. All Erin K. Gray right here where it started on WHCR 90.3 FM. We played him first, baby. Mm-hmm. Show did.

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1: Now arriving at the station, it's the Harlem Connection. This is the Harlem Connection, where we connect you to the sounds that help establish Harlem as a cultural mecca. We'll play an eclectic array of artists from different areas and different eras that somehow connect through Harlem. And during each journey, the music is connected by a different theme. Now it's time to sit back, relax, and let your musical conductors guide.

0: Passengers, you are aboard the Harlem Connection, and this week's journey is titled The Mental Connection, as we are celebrating Mental Health Awareness Month. And we are doing that by playing songs about mental abilities, feelings, and mental health advice. And I started off with a song from the year 1985 called Sad Old Red, because sometimes we all feel a little sad and lonely. And I thought it was a great song where Red from Simply Red is talking about his feelings. And then I segue to Tell Me All About It from the year 2002 by Natalie Cole. The Harlem Connections. They both, Simply Red and Natalie Cole, have performed at the world-famous Apollo Theater right here in Harlem, USA, as well as Natalie Cole's father, who, in addition to that, lived in Harlem at the Hotel Teresa for years as well. So Harlem connections abound. And I picked the song Tell Me All About It because sometimes you got to talk about your feelings in order to stay in a good state of mental health. And one of the type of people that you could talk to is a therapist like Mary Pender Green, a psychotherapist, a consultant, and an optimist who has graciously joined us aboard the Harlem Connection. Mary Pender Green, welcome back.
1: Thank you. I'm delighted to be here. Thank you for having me.
0: Thank you. So, Mary Pender Green, psychotherapist and super genius. We've talked before, and I know that if I got it right, that the same way that people should go to the dentist regularly to get checkups, not waiting until they have a cavity, but checking to make sure everything is straight and fine and getting cleaned up and looking pretty. And the same way we go to the doctor, not waiting till we have a heart attack or what have you, but going for a checkup, that you feel that we should be checking on our mental hygiene, making sure that we are mentally well and healthy. First question is, did I get that premise right? And secondly, what do you think stands in the way of people doing that in general, and particularly in the Black community?
1: Well, thank you. This is one of my favorite topics, because the idea of helping people to thrive rather than just survive is so important, especially now given how crazy the external world has become. So the most important thing is that when I'm thinking about taking care of yourself, I'm really absolutely in agreement that you need to do physical things to take care of yourself. But you need to think of yourself as, I don't just want to survive. I want to be the best me I can be. I want my family to be the best that it can be. So in essence, that means paying attention and getting support in that journey. Just like a doctor would, if you think of therapy as working with a thought partner for your inner self, for your emotional self. And so a part of what makes it difficult for us as folks of color, for Black people in particular, to get the help that we need has to do with the perception that therapy was made for white people by white people. And so people think of a therapist and think of an old white man that's offering services that doesn't understand them. So oftentimes there is anxiety about therapy because of what people have been hearing and thinking about stereotypically about the experience itself. I can't tell you how shocked people are to see me as a Black woman, a Black Southern woman who's offering therapy. And so oftentimes when I see people, they'll say at the end, especially men, black men, will say, oh my God, it's nothing like I thought. As in, they were thinking that something dreadful was going to happen. And so part of the issue is that oftentimes we see ourselves as strong black women or strong black men. And the idea of talking about or dealing with mental health issues is like a form of weakness. I'm supposed to be strong and tough it out and we don't see it as a medical condition. We really see it as weakness. The other thing too, and this is a part of most families, that is the idea of not wanting to air your dirty laundry. That in essence, if there's something, you keep it in the family, you don't talk about it. And that if you need to go out into the world somewhere to get help, what that means is that we as a family have failed you in some way, that we should be able to handle it ourselves. And then the other thing is that we think of, if indeed you need some help, let's pray about it. And so my response to that is always about prayer plus action. And then the other thing that I want to talk about too, that's connected to it, is history. That anytime we're seeking help, we're always having as a part of our background the Tuskegee syphilis study.
0: Right. I was thinking that too, that I know people who are afraid of getting therapy because they think, well, you know, they're connected to the pharmaceutical industry and all they're going to try to do is prescribe me a bunch of drugs I don't need. And we don't know if they're going to be healthy and what they're going to do. And
1: right. And in keeping with that, there's also a fear that if I talk about mental health issues, I'm going to be forced in some way into being locked up or put away, or people are going to think these things about me. So there's lots of negative attitudes about what will happen. And the taboo about mental health keeps people from really knowing what it is. And so it's so that people don't recognize that, and they're not aware that there is diagnosable illness that there's treatment for, that there are solutions for, and that there are specific problems that we can offer help with. And so it's hard for people to keep that in mind.
0: Yes, Mary Pendergreen, psychotherapist, you are correct. And when you talk about people feeling like they should be strong enough to be able to deal with things without help, without therapy, I think, well, we talked earlier about going to the dentist. You could be incredibly strong, but if you've got a cavity, it doesn't make you weak to, or you could be perfectly healthy, but most people I know who go to the gym often have a spotter, and it doesn't mean you're not strong and you're not lifting the weight. It does mean somebody is helping you with your form and helping you be the best you are. You're still the one lifting the weights. And so why don't you talk a little bit about some of the things that people, some of the ways you feel people can benefit from therapy.
1: Yes. So I always see a therapist as a thought partner, somebody that's just there for you. And so sometimes you're feeling depressed. Things are going on at work. Things are going on at home. So, or anxious about something sometimes. And some of the problems have to do with relationship issues, couple kind of issues, or parenting issues. And the idea of getting support for those things is truly important. And the most important thing is that you want to stop generational cycles of passing on trauma and helping our children to not keep doing the things that are destructive, the unhealthy patterns, because in essence, children learn what they live. And so in essence, we're wanting to make sure that they experience the healthiest you that you can be. And so that's so important. And I wanted to mention that Harlem has a wonderful resource, and it's called the Hope Center of Harlem. And it's connected to the First Corinthians Baptist Church, because many churches are now being clear about the fact that they want their flock to be healthy emotionally as well, and they're incorporating it into the way that they're offering their their clinical services. So
0: Mary, do you have the contact information for the Hope Center? And also, I'd like people to get your contact information. Well, I know your website is Mary Pender Green with the E at the end, .com.
1: Yes, right? That's right. So, all one word.
0: Right.
1: MaryPenderGreen.com.
0: Okay, and the Hope Center?
1: So you can easily find it by Google. It's the Hope Center, and it's one word, and everything is free. Wow. And so the idea, and they have Black people, because oftentimes people are concerned about therapy and having someone that they don't understand them.
0: Well, Mary Pender Green, consultant, psychotherapist, and optimist, to that point of trusting a psychotherapist, one of the ways you might trust one is if you could relate to them maybe musically. If you were to pick a song that shows you down and you understand this week's theme on the Harlem Connection, which we are calling the Mental Connection, what song would you pick and why?
1: Yes. So it would be Let's Straighten It Out. And it has to do with the fact that someone is recognizing, a man here is recognizing that there's some work that they need to work on as a couple and ultimately as a family.
0: Well, I love that song, and the original version was by Lattimore, but I've been looking, this is where I need the audience, the listeners, to educate me, because I can't believe Lattimore didn't perform in Harlem, but I don't know when or where. So I can't play his song. But if I'm wrong, somebody email me, hit us up on social media, tell us how Lattimore is connected to Harlem. Email the Harlem Connection at WBAI.org and social media on Threads, Facebook, IG, the Harlem Connection. But I do know that B.B. King has covered the song, and I know B.B. King has a Harlem Connection because I saw him perform at our very own world-famous Apollo Theater. So we are going to play Let's Straighten It Out, the B.B. King version of that great song. And then, you know what, Mary, with your permission, I'll play a song too. I'm going to go with, in theme of the Mental Connection, A Feeling Is by The Emotions, who also have performed at the Apollo. And there you go.
2: 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The conversation is closing. This is the Harlem Connection. Next stop, good music.

Mama Soul here, and welcome passengers to another sonic journey for the Harlem Connection. This brings me such joy, as every week our sonic journeys bring joy. This is a love language for me. Music does all the things for me. Gives me peace, gives me enjoyment, reflection, music as a healer, music as connection. So I'm all aboard. Mama Soul here for the Harlem Connection. This is the Harlem Connection to mental health. We are touching on mental health awareness for my first block of music, going to tap into the mind. Away we go. It's the Harlem Connection to mental health. Next stop is good and reflective music.

friend. They might not be saying nothing, the candle on both ends. Burning and they be typing their problems, but don't send. Don't wanna bother nobody, they can't be there and they sorry. 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How you doing? Can they help?

0: Nicole, and I'm back here to give you the breakdown of the music offered for my first block of music, connected to the theme, the Harlem Connection to mental health. If you are new to the Harlem Connection, each week there's a theme, and we provide excellent music to support that theme. The Harlem Connection to mental health. My first block of music, songs, the songs I offered have the word mind in it, right? Mental health begins in the mind. And I started off with friend of the show, Jay Swiss, strong friend. We all have many a strong friend in our lives, don't we? Or are we the strong friend? But sometimes we need a little tap in and check in to make sure that we're good. After Jay Swiss, went into Feeds My Mind, Omar featuring the Flow Assist, What's On Your Mind, Matt Reed and TGP, Losing My Mind, Timothy Bloom, Pain, Phase One and A$AP Buchanan, and the last song for my first block of music, Pressure, Lady Alma and Mark DeClive Lowe. What are the Harlem Connections? Jay Swiss, he performs regularly in Harlem, be it Harlem Week. He is a man of the people and an excellent artist. Omar from the UK, as well as the Flow Assist, the second half of Flowetry. Marsha Ambrosius is the singer and Flow Assist is the lyricist. Omar's connection is having performed at the Red Rooster restaurant. He did a walkthrough hanging out with the Rakim Walker Project when they had their Mondays, their Unplugged Mondays at Red Rooster, and Omar happened to float in and, you know, take the mic with the band. Matt Reed and TGP, What's On Your Mind? This is a group from the West Coast, I think like Seattle or Portland. And they were in Harlem as part of an independent artist showcase produced by our brother in music, DJ Dan CE. Great record, fun group, and they were fantastic live. Timothy Bloom, he was actually featured in the TV series New York Undercover, and that TV series, they had lots of set locations around Harlem, and Timothy Bloom was one of the featured musical artists at the end of the show. Phase One and A$AP Buchanan, Pain was a joint collective. Rest in peace to A$AP Buchanan. This group, again, from the indie scene, performed many nights at Shrine, closed out with Lady Alma, Mark DeClive Lowe, Pressure. Lady Alma performed on 116th Street as part of the 116th Street Summer Music Festival, produced by Sunday Sermon. The lineup was crazy, so dope, and Lady Alma shut it down. So there you have it, the Harlem Connections for the offerings and the artists. For my music block, Mama Soul here, it is not over, we've just begun. And in the background, my music bed, Love and Peace, Quincy Jones. Quincy Jones has numerous Harlem connections, but for this time around, I'm going to cite, I believe 2012 or 2013, the Manhattan School of Music hosted a tribute concert to the work of Quincy Jones, and the Manhattan School of Music is indeed located in Harlem.
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2: Passengers, you are aboard the Harlem Connection, and this week's journey is the Mental Connection, as we are celebrating Mental Health Awareness Month and all of the wonders of the human mind. 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
3: Hi, everybody. Thank you so much.
2: So my question for you is, we talked earlier about mental health, and when you think of mental health as a general rule, you're thinking about adults, maybe teens sometimes. But I know you are a child psychologist. So at what age should people start thinking about appropriate mental health?
3: Yes, that's a great question. And it's very important because whenever I tell people that I work with young children, and I've said from 0 to 8, people are very confused about what we could possibly be doing with a 6-month-old.
2: Right, because they're not going to, because when you think about therapy, you know, you typically think of a guy on the couch and the therapist is like, tell me about your childhood. But if you're a child.
3: Yeah. Right. Yeah. And you can't even talk yet. What's that looking like? So I would say it's important for people to realize that, make the association between mental health and physical health. So at what age do you start thinking about your child's physical health? Probably from in the womb, actually. And as soon as they're born, you're wanting to make sure you're setting them up. Now, that looks very different from when they're teenagers versus when they're infants. So when they're very young, what you're wanting to look for is their ability to connect and have a secure attachment with caregivers, their ability to explore their environment. So if you're noticing that your child isn't feeling secure enough to explore their environment, you want to kind of reflect on that, because that's a sign of mental health, and also their ability to regulate their emotions. Now, that's super challenging when they're very little, so it is typical for that to be a challenge. But you want to look for intensity and duration, and also how much as a caregiver it's stressing you out, because you could be talking to your family members about tantrums, let's say, and they're like, that's totally normal. But if it's stressful for you, if you as a caregiver are having a hard time managing it, then you want to get help with that.
2: So thank you for that. But when you say that, here's my thought that I hope you can address. Mm-hmm. As we talked about earlier, I think a lot of adults, particularly in communities of colors, there's still, unfortunately, a stigma about mental health, right?
3: Yeah.
2: Going to see a therapist, you know, being on medication, any of that kind of stuff.
3: Yeah.
2: Now, one thing that we definitely are cautious about is our reputations as a parent, i.e., mm-hmm. you ain't nothing wrong with my baby. What you talking about, right?
3: Right.
2: So, how do you, but if I'm hearing you correctly, and I'm not trying to put words in your mouth, so if I got it wrong, let me know. But essentially, you're saying the same, almost like body, mind, and soul, that people get their kids baptized at an early age. People take their kids to the doctor at an early age. And so, therefore, it's never too early to start at least thinking about a child's mental health and helping to guide them as needed. Am I in the right ballpark? Did I nail that?
3: Yep, absolutely. That's exactly right.
2: Okay, well, thank you for that. Hey, I'd be listening. All right, now, if people want to learn more about you, is there a social media handle? Hit us.
3: Yes, you can find me on Instagram at Brave Perspectives.
2: Copy. Okay, Nayeli Calle Sosa is a licensed clinical social worker. She's a child psychology expert. But the question on the Harlem Connection is, what is her music taste like? You know this week's theme? Hit us.
3: Okay, so

0: For this week's theme, I am going to suggest Scars to Your Beautiful. I think it's a song that touches on self-acceptance, which is very important as part of our mental health, and it also touches on really common challenges that I think young women face.
1: Okay, and who does it?
0: Alessia Cara.
1: Wait, isn't she Canadian? This show is called the Harlem Connection, not the Canadian Connection. And sorry.
0: Yes. Yes, good catch. But her father actually grew up in Harlem, and she cites that one of her very first gigs was in Harlem as well.
1: All righty then. Okay, then we'll take it. All right. We'll stop right there.

0: Padmore John is the assistant commissioner of the New York City Department of Health and Mental Hygiene's Bureau of Harlem Neighborhood Health. He's also the chair of the Greater Harlem Chamber of Commerce's Health Committee. So you know he knows a lot about mental health and health overall, but the question is he musically knowledgeable? Let's find out. Padmore, welcome aboard the Harlem Connection.
1: Thank you, Ade, for the invite to be here at the Harlem Connection. It's a pleasure. I will say that for my musical choice is I grew up in the 90s in college, so that is going to impact that. So it's from Mary J. Blige, No More Drama.
0: Mary J. Blige, No More Drama. I like it. Appropriate.
1: Yeah. Yeah, as you know, Mary J, she was on the Harlem stage a few years back for Harlem Week.
0: I do know, because I was actually standing on stage with her.
1: And I remember seeing you there.
0: Yes. And the other thing is, we got two co-hosts on this show, Mama Soul. When Mary J. Blige got her Walk of Fame plaque in front of the Apollo Theater, they had a DJ playing Mary J. Blige music before she came out, and that DJ was our very own Mama Soul. So there you go. Wow. Harlem connections abound. All right. So with no further drama, we are going to play No More Drama by Mary J. Blige, selected by Padmore John, Assistant Commissioner of the New York City Department of Health and Mental Hygiene's Bureau of Harlem Neighborhood Health and Chair of the Greater Harlem Chamber of Commerce's Health Committee. Here we go. Next stop, good music aboard the Harlem Connection.
1: Thank you, Eddie.

for your surprise. Now my voice they cries. You got more juice than Zeus, slinging lightning trying to frighten. Flames dwellers of the Serengeti, but get beheaded when you falsely dread it. Melanin, silicone, and collagen injected. Dissecting my pride, who the one gonna get it started? We be the lion hearted, without infanticide. It's like that red sprite, you can't imagine. Unless you're looking at the canvas of life, not through the peephole of mortality. Single-minded mentality, getting over on loopholes. Getting paid twofold on technicalities. Clicking your heels, scared to voice how you feel. Packing steel, picking cotton from the killing fields with no total. I don't think we in Kansas, no moto. Midwest or dirty south, clean dress.

Gravity would have us walk heavy, but we who read the wind know the freedom of levity. We live in the now moment when the beat drops. We march to the beatbox of our own frequency, field of light, ascension, where friends become ancestors, ancestors become friends. We in a different world where

0: Mama Soul here, and I'm back on the closeout for the Harlem Connection. This time around, the journey is the Harlem Connection to mental health. How are we feeling? How are you feeling? How are the people around you feeling? There's so much going on in the world. It's like the whole dang world is on fire, living in the upside down. And in those moments, we have to take more time and care to make sure that we are good, that we are in a healthy mental and emotional space. In support of the theme for this sonic journey, I offered you Darian Dean, Pressure, Outkast featuring CeeLo Green, Liberation, and Dia Owens, Feel Good, Mad Satta with Epiphany, De La Soul, Different World featuring Gloria Loring, Rufus featuring Chaka Khan, Close the Door, Josh Milan with I Wish You Well, Mumu Fresh, Self-Care Sunday. What are the Harlem connections for all of these artists? Independent artists, Darian Dean has performed. Oh, well, let's do this. Darian Dean and Dia Owens, Mumu Fresh, each of those artists have performed at Marcus Garvey Park in the amphitheater, supporting various artists or on their own. I've had the experience of seeing all of those artists perform at Marcus Garvey Park in the amphitheater. Good shows. Outkast, Mad Satta. The Harlem Connection for those two artists is indeed the world-famous Apollo Theater. Outkast having performed as part of the program Showtime at the Apollo, and Mad Satta, I saw them perform live and direct at the Apollo for the Apollo Music Cafe. Need I say it again? Great shows. Mad Satta, they put on a great show. Oh my goodness gracious. De La Soul, their Harlem Connection is having performed, well no, actually, for their video Stakes is High, a couple of the scenes from the video were shot in Harlem under the 125th Street Viaduct. Josh Milan, his Harlem Connection is having DJed on the campus of City College as part of a house music in a Harlem situation, and he was doped. He played some jams. Mama Soul here for the Harlem Connection. We appreciate you each and every time you come aboard. Thank you for sending your comments, letting us know that you appreciate the offerings that we provide. May the music heal you, give you peace, bring you joy. These are all the things that help keep us whole, keep us healthy. Totally appreciate you. Tell a friend to get aboard if you know how we get down. If you are new to the Harlem Connection, we thank you for sticking around and enjoying the ride and taking the journey with us. And again, on the closeout, Mama Soul here for the Harlem Connection. And in the background, you are still hearing Quincy Jones, Love and Peace.
1: 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But we might have another treat for you after we say, the Harlem Connection was inspired by the Musical Pathways radio show, which can be heard Wednesday nights from 10 to midnight here on WHBR.
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1: 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The Law, and edited and produced by Mama Soul and myself, Tiana Hall. Matthew Sankara is the assistant producer.
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1: 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We've got a great interview coming up with the amazing Allison Williams, who is also a great on-air host at WHCR, as well as she's the host of our fundraiser, our sold-out fundraiser. But you're going to have an enlightening dialogue, calling all singers, sit close to the radio and listen to this wonderful, wonderful interview. After that, Rome Neal about an amazing event coming up to celebrate our wonderful Woody King, and then a live performance in studio session with the great, iconic Bertha Hope, my friend and yours. So stick with us this morning. Call your friends, text them, let them know. Grab a cup of coffee. What are you having for breakfast? Something called jazz. I'm Antoinette Montague. Love you madly.

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It looks so romantic, but darling, I swear I was telling her

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llorarla sobre la tumba.

cuántos disgustos le he dado.

I love you, the more I want to love you. 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I wish this night would never end. I wish I could be with you forever.

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These songs are very, very personal to me. They're songs that say just about everything I'd like to be able to say to my lady. But I guess somehow, sometimes I just can't find the words. So. A writer put these words very, very beautifully. And what I'd like to say it in a song. So. My darling, I hope you'll accept this song as just a small token of my love for you. And I hope that you'll accept this song with the same sincerity and the same honesty and love that I intend to sing it to you. Now, my darling, wherever you are, I think I should say that again. I said, my darling, wherever you are, won't you please listen to my song? Lady, I'm your knight in shining armor.

And forever, let me wait to see you each and every morning. 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

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Paint a pretty smile each day.

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Because you are as beautiful as your thoughts, right on? You know, like, with us, for instance, you know, like, we've studied all kind of occult sciences and astrology and mysticism and world religion and so forth, you dig? And, like, coming from a hip place, all of these things help because they give you an insight to your inner self. Have mercy. Now, there's an outer self we gotta deal with, you know? The one that like to go to parties, the one that like to dress up and be cool, look pretty, on ego trip.

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something to your attention. Something that you've probably overlooked. And that is, a man can hurt just as hard and deep as you can.

So I went to the best friend I had.